Am I a young soul? 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
3: And until your friend, a one one, and send Chenin and Wajuma, oh, yeah, why an animal brass? 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Bro, standard, bro, come here, mama. 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

I am Sanchani Yankopone. Hey, Sanchani, you are what David in Numbrem. You are what John and Numbremuno. Ah, that's why you are a brave woman a day. Message on Sanchani a day. You are a woman a day.

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1: God brought weapons upon the enemies. 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
1: Hallelujah. I would like us to lift our hands this evening as we worship the King of Kings and the Lord of Lords. He's the Alpha, the Omega, the beginning and the ending. He's the first and he's the last. The same God yesterday and today and forever. And that is why I call him the unchanging changer. He's the master of the universe. He's the chief cornerstone, the fountain of life, the great deliverer. He's the great physician, the rock of ages, the ancient of days. He's the bishop of our souls, the minister of the sanctuary. He's the governor amongst the nation. 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Our defense, our high priest, our advocate, our lamb, our porter, our dwelling place. Lift your hands with me as I worship him in Indonesian language. As I call him the Raja Segala Raja. That's Wanaka Segala Tuhem. You are the Sumber Kenidupe. Kekasi Juwako. You are the Magago Asa. But I go in the Italians to call you the Raja Karan. The Bravo Kaka, the Shiman Keros, Mahima Kirada, Softy Solidata, you are the Cold Kata, Roma Kenimota. For now, I join the Philippines and I speak in Tagalog language as I call you the Anhari Amanahari, Paniho Namana Paninaho. You are the Tsubing Napuai, Ansena Pehena Puai, Tapila Matagamos, Ilawina Salukito, Jios. Banal, in the same way, Lord, I go to China and I speak in Chinese language. As I call you the one who chun chun wang, oh chun chun chun, shun in Juana, where he did it, you tie. You wish that you were stronger. Lord, I joined the Norwegians to call you the Masmer of Winnie Basha. You are the Konga Neskonga, the Shune Timela, the Master of the Universe, the Stule Egia. Lord, I go to France. Speak in French language as I call it the dossier, dossier, the le voix de voix, the fontaine de la rue, grande vie. Lord, I speak in Spanish language as I call it the adoro de la vida, the grande velatado, the fuente de la vida. 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And in the same way, I go to Africa and I go to South Africa. I speak in Zulu language. And I call you the Nkulunkulu, the Nkulunkulu Zulu Kaba. 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

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And the love of God that made us his sons. And the fellowship of the Spirit that made us one with him. Rest and abide with us. Rest and abide in us. Now and forever. Welcome to fellowship. For in the banquet of the deep, it will be dangerous to be shallow. Or we will test off deep waters. And from there we will tread in the path of the deep that lieth beneath the depth of the deep. And there we will walk in the path of wisdom

rotting form but a living form. 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It was sealed that no man will lay hands on it. But it has been revealed unto them that are one with him.

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Nuna sonakai. The same body that has been revealed unto them, unto me and you, unto bride who have chosen to live as a bride.

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But before them, men must learn to travail. 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But Lord, we ask that if it will begin, let it begin from your church. 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

0: Service is 7 a.m. tomorrow. 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

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I am a way. I'm a boy and a sir, honey, I will

Sanchani Yankopone. Hey, Sanchani, you are here with David in Numbrem. You are here with John and Numbremuno. Ah, that's why you are Bravo Menede. Messi John Sanchani and Eddie. You are one with you and Eddie. Ah, Mama, bro, stand there, bro, come

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fruitfulness will bend. 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

I am sent Chenin and Copone. Hey, sent Chenin, you are what David in Numum Bremu. You are what John and Numum Bremu. Ah, that's why you are Bravo Menade. Message on sent Chenin a day. To a woman, to my day.

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Sahana tress and the set. And maybe Nayas Richamo. And if I for me, no be bad in channel. I would see myself with your mobile David Iba. 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

Oh, yes, and Chenny and Copone. Hey, Sanchen, you are here with David in Numbrim. You are here with John and Numbrimuno. Ah, that's why you are Bravo when a day. 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

truthfulness will ban. 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
1: and unto your friend on one and send chenini on one juma oh yeah why an anonymous person I rather that's all yeah hey bro, stand there, bro, come here, mama. 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

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Mese wo yire no betna ase okunu no onwu. Bastard, de broke I am a Mayama. Sahana dress and the set. And maybe Nayas to reach a woe. And if I for me, no be bad in channel. I would see a muse who yamaba David Iba. Nayas to be sir, won't sir. What did he send me to me? I am a way. I'm a boy and a sir, honey, I will

I am Sanchanin and Copone. Hey, Sanchan, you are here with David in Numbrem. You are here with John and Numbremuno. Ah, that's so you are a bravo when a day. Message on Sanchan and a day. To a woman, to my day. Ah.

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Sahana dress am the set. And maybe Nayas to reach a mo. And if I for me, a noble body channel. 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I And I am suiting in it, sir. 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

kitchen. 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Hey, I'm here to support.

I am Sanchani Yankopone. Hey, Sanchani, you are what David in Numbrem. You are what John and Numbremuno. Ah, that's why you are Bravo when a day. Message on Sanchani and a day. To a woman, to my day. Ah.

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Opa so tie ability debia. 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
2: 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But the name Sanka for Radio, they are dum yang. You've gotten the revelation about the songs. 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And the genie can say, on any Sharon and Sureno, a bombi moon Sureno fe.

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0: Is the light of the world, and I mean, who said, wow, so Christ is the light of this world in here. Your friend said, let there be light. Hey. In the beginning, he was there before time,
1: yes,
0: and then he appeared in the beginning. And said, it was science, he is the light of the world.
2: Hey.
0: No, but saying that dancing will be answered here. He is the light of the world.
2: It doesn't.
0: And yet the Trinity, the tripartite God, and making this world visible for us. Bible says God created heaven and earth. We in our Bible says, and the Spirit of the Lord moved. See, now God the Father, God the Spirit, and now God the Son, who is the light, appear. If you wind a captain, will send your minimum. Oh, what to me?
2: Hey, what
0: to me? Damn you, what to me? He we conform ourselves.
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0: 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Diseases will bend. 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Take away every spirit that is not of you.
1: 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Oh God.
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ability ability ability ability ability ability ability ability ability ability ability ability ability ability ability ability ability ability ability ability ability ability ability ability ability ability ability ability ability ability ability ability ability ability ability ability ability ability ability ability ability ability ability ability ability ability ability ability ability ability ability ability ability ability ability ability ability ability ability ability ability ability ability ability ability ability ability ability ability ability ability ability ability ability ability ability ability ability ability ability ability ability ability ability ability ability ability ability ability ability ability ability ability ability ability ability ability ability ability ability ability ability ability ability ability ability ability ability ability ability ability ability ability ability ability ability ability ability ability ability ability ability ability ability ability ability ability ability ability ability ability ability ability ability ability ability ability ability ability ability ability ability ability ability ability ability ability ability ability ability ability ability ability ability ability ability ability ability ability ability ability ability ability ability ability ability ability ability ability ability ability ability ability ability ability ability

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awkwardness will bend. 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
1: I rather my woman is so. 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

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Take away every spirit that is not of you. Father, I don't need it. Oh God. 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

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Diseases will burn. 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Take away every spirit that is not of you. 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Oh God. 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

truthfulness will burn. Diseases will burn. Everything will burn. Take away every spirit that is not of you. Father, I don't need it. Oh God. 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

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And I know there's many from different churches even in this room tonight. But Christ called us to be one body. In John, I think it's chapter 17, before Jesus was betrayed in the garden, he prayed with the disciples. He said that he prayed that they would be made one as he is one with the Father. But then he prayed for those who have yet to believe, that through our unity, through the believers' unity, non-believers will see the love of Christ and come to know him and also be made one. So as we sing this again, as we declare it over this church, over this region, over our families, over this nation ultimately, let it be a prayer that the world would see our unity, that we're one with each other, one with the Father, and they would come to know the love of Christ. Amen.

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Father, I don't need it. Oh God. Take away every character that is not of you.

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1: Bro, standard it, bro. Come on, mama. Shall standard, come on, mama. Oh, Yehovah.

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Sahana trust them the set. And maybe Nayas to reach a mo. And if I form me a noble body channel, I would see myself with your mobile David Iba. Nayas to be sir, won't sir. What did he send me to me? I away. I will go on the set, honey, I will ready. Yet did you sell back to me? I And I am suiting in a sir. Or they come on any chira once. Send me a mujidia no. And yes, sir. And yes, sir, mamma. Mrs. Sahana, trust him, sir. And maybe now yes, to reach a more. And if you're for me, no be bad in channel. I won't be sad, sir. We are more boy, David Iba. We are more boy, David Iba. Na yesu bi sa won se moje de se metu mi aye wehi amu bua ne se ani owure ye jiji o se wo betu mi aye ena yesu tini ni sa o de kan weni chira won se ha se ni amuje de atia no muje de anyi mo nkwa enye sa mamu Messiah, no, who not dear? 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Hey, I'm the answer,

bone. Hey, Sancho, you are here with David in no brim. You are here with John and no brim. No, ah, that's why you are bravo when a day. Message on Sancho and a day. You are one with you and a day. Ah.

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0: 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Open so tier Ability, Debbie,
1: I thought I would be faster, Joyce, bless you. Can we have a glorious microphone? Have you sanitized the microphone? Where is the sanitizer?

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My opinion, so I'm not for. I'm so tired.

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Diseases will bend. Everything will bend. Take away every spirit that is not of you. Father, I don't need it. Oh God. Take away every character that is not of you.

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Diseases will bear. Everything will bear. Take away every spirit that is not of you. Father, I don't need it. Oh God. Take away every character that is not of you.

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1: and it involves everything in us, and I pray that tonight you wouldn't just watch an incredible night unfold before you, but just see it happen and not participate. But I'm believing that every one of us would lean in, press in towards God and embrace all that he has. And the amazing promise of the Bible is that as we lean into God, as we draw near to God, is that he draws near to us. And that he comes to change us and reveal himself to us and speak to us. Amen. Well, come on, like from the front to the back, all around this incredible auditorium, let's lift our hands towards God tonight. And we're going to commit this into his hands. And God, we look to you tonight. Above the singing, God, above the music, above the songs, let your name be lifted high, Jesus. Let your name be honored, God. And we commit all that we are to you, God, everything that we do, and we reach towards you.

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watchfulness will burn. 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

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My episode, you're the four. Oh, so tier ability, Debbie.

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Take away every spirit that is not of you. Father, I don't need it. Oh God. Take away every character that is not of you.

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am sent Chenin and Copone. Hey, sent Chenin, you are what David in Numum Bremu. You are what John and Numum Bremu. Ah, that's why you are bravo when a day. Message on sent Chenin a day. To a woman, to a day.

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And maybe now yes to reach a mo. 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I am a way. 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

I am Sanchani and Copone. Hey, Sanchani, you are here with David in Numbrem. You are here with John and Numbremuno. Ah, that's why you are Bravo Menede. 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

lies. Hey! 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

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Ashatamana.

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1: 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Oba so TA ability.

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Hey, Sanchen, you are here with David in Numbrim. You are here with John and Numbrimuno. Ah, that's why you are bravo when a day. 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Ah, Mama, bro, stand there, bro, come, I am Mama. Ah,

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Oh God. 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

0: We need to reign, we need the will of God. 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
1: 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My opinion, so, you know, for, I'm so, tier ability.

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Diseases will burn. 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Oh God. 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

watchfulness will ban. Diseases will ban. Everything will ban. Take away every spirit that is not of you. Father, I don't need it. Oh God. Take away every character that is not of you.

My ability, Debbie, I've been a visit, ability, Debbie, I've been a visit, ability, Debbie, I've been a visit, ability, Debbie, I've been a visit, ability, Debbie, I've been a visit, ability, Debbie, 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
1: want to be close to him, and there he opens their mind to see revelational mysteries of him. So it says, be gone unbelief, be gone everything that seems to bring me down. And so we're about to say be gone, and you see in Ga again we say something like yeah. 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And so today we came to say be gone unbelief. Yeah, somebody say be gone. Ah, come on, somebody say be gone. Are you ready? Now, this is the drumbeat of every unbelief being casting out. 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

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Ashata, mother.

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Nyadofo, Opa so tie ability debia. Cause you never visit a

stubbornness will bend. Diseases will bend. Everything will bend. Take away every spirit that is not of you. Father, I don't need it. Oh God. Take away every character that is not of you.